I was here before all of this. Guess you acting out now, you got an audience. 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

0: This one's for you. I think I made it.
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0: gosta.
1: I've been spending way too long checking my tongue in the mirror and bending over backwards just to try to see.